0: 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My name is Marin, and you can listen to The Globe anywhere with the Globe Radio app. Just search Globe Radio on your app store to take the culturally progressive music with you wherever you go. Let's get back to the tunes after a look at the weather on 91.1 The Globe.
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2: What's up, Globe Pals? It's Lily bringing your 48-hour weather forecast. Today we're looking at a low of 39 with rain likely throughout the evening. Then Friday, a high of 48, a low of 32. Cloudy with partial sunshine expected late and slight chances of a rain shower. Clear skies in the night. Then Saturday, a high of 51, a low of 34. Partly cloudy conditions and clouds in the evening from time to time. That's going to do it for your weather. Let's get you back to the music on 91.1 The Globe.

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0: 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It's Marin here. Thanks for listening. Be sure to keep up on the latest Globe news. 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
5: Good evening, Globe pals. Lily bringing your 48-hour weather forecast. We got a low today of 39, rain likely throughout the evening. Then Friday, a high of 48, a low of 32, cloudy with early partial sunshine and mainly clear skies into the evening. And then Saturday, we got a high of 51, a low of 34, partly cloudy conditions and a few clouds from time to time in the night. It's good to do for your weather. Let's get you back to the music.
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6: Good evening, Glow Pals. Lily bringing your 48-hour weather forecast. Today we got a low of 39 with rain likely throughout the evening. Friday, high 48, low of 32, cloudy with early with partial sunshine and mainly clear skies into the evening. And then Saturday, high 51, low of 34, partly cloudy conditions and few clouds in the evening. Skidoo for your weather. 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
1: What's up, Globe pals? It's Lily bringing your 48-hour weather forecast. Today we're looking at a low of 39 with rain likely throughout the evening. Then Friday, a high of 48, a low of 32. Cloudy with partial sunshine expected late and slight chances of a rain shower. Clear sky.

highs in the night. And Saturday, a high of 51, a low of 34. Partly cloudy conditions and clouds in the evening from time to time. That's going to do it for your weather. Let's get you back to the music on 91.1 The Globe.